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for? Let me search now. 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

a gun in your hand that's pointing at your head. You think you're mad, too unstable, kicking in chairs and knocking down tables in a restaurant in a West End town. Call the police, there's a madman around, running down underground to a dive.

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with your head. You think you're mad, too unstable. Kicking in chairs and knocking down tables in a restaurant in a West End town. Call the police, there's a madman around. Running down, underground to a dive.

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Call the police, there's a madman around, running down underground.

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10: 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Because Diablo V is bringing the vibe this Saturday morning. Big tunes, big energy, zero excuses. 8 till 10, every Saturday.
11: A good morning. Welcome along. It is the Saturday morning breakfast show on Wave Radio. With yours truly, Diablo V. We have to give Mr. Richard Pryor a morning off now and then, you know. Thought we'd start a bit cruisy. I'm mindful now that a lot of you just are just flicking over. Some of you are waking up. A couple of you are still going to bed. We're on FM. We're on DAB. We're online to the world. Don't forget we've got a brand new app. The app's very good. Push a button, plays. Works for me. If you want to get in contact with us, Instagram is the way we use for this show. Simply Insta at DJ Diablo V, all one word, so it looks like at DJ Diablov, at DJ Diablo V. All follows are appreciated. It's the free thing you can do that helps the algorithm. So kick back and enjoy, and let's launch into the first weekend in October, shall we?

having a very cruisy start to the morning. There was a lovely energy about Palmer walking through on the way to the studio. I'm going to spread some of this vibe on the radio. The crazy tourist season's over. Now it's time for the full-timers. 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The Balearic lovers. Time for the estate agents to get busy as well, to be fair. Q4 for them and a half. If you have just tuned in, we're going to be picking it up, but we're just having a nice, easy start to this Saturday morning. Good to have you along. Wave Mallorca, breakfast show on a Saturday.

0: 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Because Diablo V is bringing the vibe this Saturday morning. 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
0: Alarm set? Good. Because Diablo V is bringing the vibe this Saturday morning. Big tunes, big energy, zero excuses. 8 till 10, every Saturday.

It's a track to kick off the weekend with, quite frankly. From the album Urban Hymns, The Verve. A very good morning to you. Welcome along. It's Saturday. It's The Breakfast Show on Wave Radio Mallorca. We're online to the world. You can be listening to us on the brand new app now if you have it. We're into October, thank God. Tourist season is gone. See you later. See you next year. Feeling quite good today. Don't know why. It was just lovely energy walking in, you know. Hopefully we're going to share some of that energy with you. Shoot some positivity down the speakers. Feel free to grab it. This is a little take on a classic. Do you recognise it yet? Have a listen, see what you think.

Morning to Chloe. Sent us a very nice message. She says, oh, I like this. Toto Africa, yeah? Shout out to her, the man, the myth, the legend, Kurt Kircher. On the final go. Final run. Countdown is real. Shout out to Lucia and our group of three ladies who listen in every morning on their way to work. Very good morning to you. Also, a big shout out to Kev. Kev got in contact and said, hey, Diva, I know it's not your normal playset, but have you got anything by Boston? I had to go on the computer, sir. But we found this.

Hey, I'll tell you what I've got to say. As far as requests go, that was a damn fine request. Yeah, there we go. A week tomorrow, by the way. Not tomorrow, but a week tomorrow. We're going to be doing our thing for charity. The Yachties have returned, and so everyone collaborates and does their bit. The beneficiaries are being Fundathi and Joy Run. And we are, of course, talking about Magaluf Karting, E-Touch and Joy Run Fundathi and present. The big family fun day out, as per always. Lots of stalls, entertainment. We're going to be on the roof this year. Yes, we're DJing up on the roof. I was like, you know, when you're just in it a bit too much, and there was there's so much that goes on, and I just sort of said, listen, why don't you just put me up on the roof? And they were like, yeah, okay. I said, and the other DJs, I was like, yeah, there you go. So if you want to just come and have a cocktail, have a drink, chill and be VIP, come and join us on the roof. It's free. It's free, by the way, free to get in. This is what I love about it. So whether you've had a fantastic summer or whether you're saving for the winter, this is for you. Obviously, you can come and support all the various boats, vessels and companies that are going to be in the race. I've even heard that celebrities magazine are going to be around. Looking forward to that. But nevertheless, every single year it's a great event. It's been going for many, many years now. So Sunday the 11th of October, put that date in your diary. Yes, anyone can come, the whole family, everybody. Fabulous. I think 12 midday till 5 o'clock, but I think it starts a little bit earlier on the first race, but all the main fun, I think 12 till 5. Hope to see you there. It's free. Gratis. And all for charity.

0: good morning to Rochelle. We're playing that for Lisa and Andy this morning. How are you? Also, hi to, is it Amanda? Yeah, Amanda in Calablava. Zoe in Hanover. Hello, Zoe. And Sophia's been in contact. She says, I'm showing me age, but any chance you could play anything by Duran Duran, please?
1: Bad boys!
0: We can do that. Place for you now.

Brian Paul, turn the mic on properly, shall we? That's just proved we're live. You didn't push the mic on button, son. Schoolboy error, I know. The mic dipped, the music dipped, and then there was no voice. What's going on? Can we get a little bit of professionalism, please? I mean, you've only got to do one morning. Richie does the other six. Very good morning to you, wherever you're listening to. A lot of you, a handful of you, I'm not going to say a lot of you now, still listening to us at sea, but you're into the final leg of your work now. Due back to Mallorca very soon. Also, a big shout out to all the shore-based services, those especially that have had a very busy summer. Also, now the scaffold lads start getting to work and all the sort of engineering and all the sort of after-season work starts to happen now. And I talk about a lot about the marine industry, but I know a lot of you listen related to hospitality, car hire, work in supermarkets and everything. So a big shout out to whoever you are, and thank you for listening this morning. Let's do a bit of erasure. Bit of positivity, bit of punch for a Saturday. Are you ready? 1, 2, 3.

Asia. Good morning to Danny. There we go. The crew at WTF Bar in Palmer. Looking forward to that. And apparently quite a few of you are coming down to the Magaluf Family Fun Day. Don't forget, that's a week tomorrow. It's not tomorrow. It's a week tomorrow, yes. A word coming up from our sponsors. But this first, Pat Benatar. Remember this? In fact, do we call this a classic? Do we call it a classic? I think we can, can't we? Yeah, I've got the thumbs up there. We can call it a classic. Let it play. You decide.

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11: Chaka Khan, let me rock it, Chaka Khan. 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

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'Cause you know that I'm the one to keep you warm, Chaka. I'm making more than just a physical dream. I wanna rock you, Chaka, 'cause you make me wanna scream. Feel for you.

good morning. Welcome along to the Saturday Morning Breakfast Show here on Wave Radio Mallorca. In the house, giving Richie Pryor a day off. That man is a grafter. Diablo V with you through till 10. We took a very cruisy first hour. We're into our very sassy second hour now. Good to have you along. Whoa! Bring in the drums. Wherever you're listening around the island, around the world, welcome along. Some say, the show with the world's best looking listeners. You decide. Shall we begin? Let's begin the second hour. Bring the heat. It's a little retake on a classic. See when you recognize it. Are you ready? Let's begin.

Did you get it? Did you work it out? Aha! Aha! It's classic when it works, doesn't it? We all done a show. We all did a big, massive show. Shout out to our super chef Kurt Kutcher. Also, shout out to Sue from the Shire. Shire, watch out now, UK. Shout out to the crew from Diamonds. Danny Graham. Good morning, sir. We really should look at the weather soon. We haven't done that, have we? Yeah, we haven't done with the weather yet. Have a look at the sea conditions, maybe as well. 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Crew of Sierra Oscar. Well, the team at Sierra Oscar. Palmer Central. Hey, MJ. Hey. And Lee warming up for a big day for Savannah today as well.

0: just realised I've been leaving the mic on. Don't think we said anything bad, did we? That's it. Shout out to Simon Meat and Fish as well, aka Simon Legendary Escape. Shout out to the team at Wow. Track. Sunrise was around 7:48 this morning. We started the day at around 18 degrees. That's what it was when I was walking in. Patchy crowd. There was a bit of a patchy crowd last night, but there's patchy cloud in the sky all around this morning. As the morning develops, temperatures will rise steadily. Plenty of bright and sunny spells. Highs reaching about 24 degrees by late morning. This afternoon, we're looking at temperatures around 25 along the coast. Inland areas, potentially a degree or two warmer. There'll be a mixture of sunshine and occasional cloud with a light to moderate breeze developing through the afternoon. For those of you heading out into the water, conditions around Mallorca should generally be favourable. Moderate winds to slight to moderate sea. There may be a little more movement in exposed areas, particularly later in the day, but overall it should be a reasonably comfortable day for coastal cruising and sailing. As always, conditions can change quickly offshore, so those heading further out should keep an eye on the latest marine forecast. Through the evening, temperatures will gradually fall back into the low 20s, with cloud and clear spells continuing. Sunset this evening's around 7:30. Very nice, yes. That's your weather.
1: Girl.
0: This is your Saturday morning breakfast show. And this is Take That.

take that for the girls. It's that time on a Saturday when we're going to ask ourselves, ladies and gentlemen, boys and girls, who's in the garage today? Sounds like a little bit of Mystique.

Saturday mornings just got better. Diablo V is serving up the hottest breakfast in town. No calories, just bangers. 8 till 10. Don't be late.

Now, for any of those of you who've been around Plaza España or Parque Estacio, you will have seen loads of the youth, as I call it, dancing off to this track. It's a bit of a thing. There's a dance they do. They all video themselves. It's quite good because on the way in, I kind of walk halfway through the park anyway. And then as you come out, there's that big sort of concrete area like on the back of the station before you get to Plaza España. And they're all there, all lined up. It's like loads of little dance crews. You're like, go on. Yeah, there we go. Jason Derulo. I'm going to change styles now completely and say good morning to Adrian, asking for a bit of you too. Let's throw that in for you. Good morning, sir. Thank you for that lovely message. We got that via our Instagram. Nice.

0: Alarm set? Good, because Diablo V is bringing the vibe this Saturday morning. Big tunes, big energy, zero excuses. 8 till 10, every Saturday.
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1: 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Because Diablo V is bringing the vibe this Saturday morning. 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
2: Firing straight back into it. Good morning.

It's the show with more drive than BMW, more stature than a Bentley. Talking about all these cars, don't forget Richie's live from Motor World tomorrow. The rest of your Saturday is looking good, actually, as well. Don't forget, immediately straight after me is that man, hotter than a vindaloo curry, firing today, by the way, with all his birthday features and more. I am, of course, talking about Spencer James, with Spencer on Saturday between 10 and 1. Jimmy C follows him at 1 o'clock, 1 till 3 with Dishy Disco. Old School and Anthems takes over between 3 and 6. And then Mr. Des Mitchell, a.k.a. Sir Des Mitchell, with the Mitchell Project from 6 till 8, basically an essential house starter. Following that in true flavour, Mr. Jason Fubar with the Saturday Sessions, and then finale, one of my favourite shows here on Wave, and for that matter, all across the world. With you from 10 o'clock at night all the way through till midnight, the Global Warm-Up with none other than Judge Jules. And let me tell you, the judge does not budge. He just bangs out the tunes, mate. You don't get a choice. You just hold on and hope for the best and enjoy yourself. That's your Saturday lineup here on Wave. I'm with you through till 10. Spencer, Dishy Disco, Old School, TMP.

Quite a few of you getting involved in the show. Thank you very much. It's all appreciated. And we do get back to everybody, even if it's after the show or the beginning of the show next week. Don't forget, if you have messaged my personal phone, that is in the other room, so I will get back to you. I've heard it vibrating and going off. That's why I put it in the other room. So I will get back to you at the end of the show. We get back to absolutely everybody. And don't forget, tomorrow, breakfast show is from Motor World with Richie. I'm actually going to pop in and see him next Sunday. Hopefully get a breakfast. Remember last time I went to Motor World? I went on a Saturday. And you know what? I told quite a few people I was going. I told some people here I was going. And no one thought to say, yeah, the breakfast is only on Sunday morning. And they only do that on Sunday morning. No one told me that. So I rocked up, parked the car. I was like, hey, got in. I was like, it's a little bit quiet. I thought, okay, well, I was quite early that morning. And I said, the breakfast? He was like, no, tomorrow. And I was like, great, not feeling stupid at all. What do you do, eh? Tell you what else is happening next week. A week on Sunday, I'm doing my bit for charity, along with some splendid people from the marine industry, Celebrity Magazine as well. That's taking place at Magaluf Go-Karting. E-Touch presents the Big Family Fun Day Out. All proceeds, 100%, going to Fandathi and Joy Run. Superb. We love that. We love when all the money just goes to charity. No one takes a cut. No one gets nothing, mate. It all just goes to charity. Love that. It's free to come along, no matter what age you are. Kicks off around 10:30 in the morning, goes on till 5. We're going to be up on the roof doing our DJ thing. I'll be joined by some of the island's finest DJs. So if you want to come along, there's loads of rides and stuff for the kids, loads of stalls, various food vendors. Just basically, it's a good fun day out. Plus, you can walk to it, you can drive to it. That's a week tomorrow. I'll tell you more about it next Saturday. Let's do this. Calvin Harris, Clementine Douglas, and Blessings.

0: this town.
1: Saturday mornings just got better. Diablo V is serving up the hottest breakfast in town. No calories, just bangers. 8 till 10. Don't be late. Delay, delay, delay, delay, delay.

Joe passed me something as I'm doing all the charity mentions today as well. Tomorrow, the Anglican Church, St. Philip and St. James Palmer, have got their Harvest Festival. Please bring your harvest donations. Basically, they're doing the collection that they do always this time of year for all non-perishable produce, okay? So think like tins of like stuff, packets of pasta, that sort of thing, jars, you get the idea. All the food that you give is going to be going to the food bank. Sunday's also the bring and share lunch, okay? Great time of hospitality and a very good event for the church. So if that's your thing for the Anglican Church, that's taking place tomorrow from 11 a.m. Also, big shout out to the people doing their thing for Savannah today. Yes! MJ! Lee Forbes! People doing good things for others. We love that. That's what Mallorca's all about, isn't it? So big shout out to everybody in Mallorca. Also recognising those listening all around the world this morning. Good morning. Even the UK, you're an hour behind. This will bring you forward. Armin van Helden. Michelle Kenefek, one for you if you're listening. Of course she is.

It's a belter of a track. Where were you the first time you heard that? Can you remember? Can you talk about it? Don't go there, DV. It's funny how a track can do that, isn't it? Like a track, like when you get a classic, it can take someone or any of us to any place about, you know, back in the past, from the past to the present. Calvin Harris and Jazzy.

We're out of time. That's it from us. A big thank you for listening in. Spencer James is fired up, ready to come in. I'm going to get back to everybody's messages on the phone. All that remains to say is don't have a good Saturday. Have a great Saturday. I'll see you next week. See ya.

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Waving your coat with Ellie Goulding, something in the way you move. Good morning to you. It is Spencer James with you here. Saturday mornings, across the Balearics. Thank you to Diablo V for the last couple of hours. He returns, of course, next Saturday. It is Spencer with you. Take you through to 1 o'clock this afternoon. How are you? Hope you're good. Hope you're well. Do you have a good good Saturday so far? Hope you had a good day so far. I've had a busy morning, but a good one. And here we are. It is Saturday morning. I've got music on the way for you coming up from Sonny Federa, Dazzy and DAD. Ordinary Boys as well. St. John as well, after David Guetta, Hyperton. You and I, me and you, waving your cup. Morning.

Sonny Padera, Jazzy and DOD and some days right here on Wave New Yorker. So here we are then, Saturday morning, Saturday 3rd of October, day 276 of 2026 as well. 89 days left of the year. It's National Boyfriend Day today. National Mead Day. I like mead, you know. I first tried mead a couple of years ago. I quite like it. National Mead Day, Bi British Day, Wales International Film Festival, which I took part in many, many years ago. Back in the day when I was working in films and TV and stuff, before I started getting into radio. And it's British Carrot Awareness Day as well. British Carrot Awareness Day. Not any other carrots, British carrots, thank you very much. And it's also a Bi British Day today. If you've got something from home, you've got it with you, say, yeah, I bought that in Britain. There you go. And if it's a carrot, well, there you are. I don't know why you'd have a carrot with you on holiday. East of the road, but still. Right, on the way, Ordinary Boys after this, back 6 years ago now to St John. This is Roses.

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0: Always reminds me of the wedding in Gavin and Stacey. Do you remember that? Florence Machine, You Got the Love. In fact, there's been quite a few weddings in Gavin and Stacey, but the one that the first, I think, was the first, was it the Gavin and Stacey bit where they got married? That was it, wasn't it? It is Waving Your Kiss, Saturday morning. It's Spencer here across the Balearics. Morning.
1: The latest weather forecast right here on Wave Mallorca.
0: So unsettled conditions continue really much for most of the day. A cloudy day in store. The old rumble of thunder heading in towards the afternoon as well could bring with it some localised flooding as well, some potentially heavy downpours of rain as the day continues. In towards this evening, that is going to start to settle overnight. We'll get a few spells of sunshine heading into the evening as well. Tonight, a cloudy night in store, lows of 21. Tomorrow, mostly cloudy, but then some isolated thunderstorms heading in towards tomorrow afternoon. Today, we'll see temperatures topping out at around about 28 degrees.
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Crystal and Rudimental and 3-2-1 right here on Wave New Yorker. Right, let's do my riddle for today. It's another maths riddle. Oh, my favourite. I love them. The ages of a father and son add up to 66. The father's age is the son's age reversed. How old could they be? The ages of a father and son add up to 66. The father's age is the son's age reversed. How old could they be? What do you reckon? Dino, the answer is facebook.com/WaveNewYorkerRadioStation's place to go. 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

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If you're looking at things to do tomorrow, by the way, to celebrate harvest, keep listening. I've got a date for the diary for you for tomorrow morning. McFly plays after brand new music from Remember Monday. This is Attention. It's Wave Mallorca. Our morning.

0: is Waving Yorker. It's Spencer Timothy here. Very good morning to you. Nice to be with us here. Now, the St. Philip's and St. James's Anglican Church in Palmer are holding their Harvest Festival tomorrow from 11 o'clock in the morning from, as I was saying, in Galla Nunez de Balboa, number 6 at Son Armandas. If you fancy going along to that, there's going to be the service is also, as of course they're celebrating their 60th anniversary, there's also going to be a chance to donate food to the local food banks as well. All donated gifts will go to the food bank, tins, jars, packets of food as well, and Harvest donations are all welcome too as well. I can't believe we're talking about Harvest Festival already, but here we are. It is October, really, do you know what I mean? But yeah, tomorrow from 11 o'clock at the St. Philip's and St. James Church in Palmer. There's 5 seconds of summer now.
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0: Background Attraction and Perfect right here on Wave Yorker. I'm going to give you a little bit of extra time for the riddle today because I kind of forgot to mention it earlier on. Riddle today, then: the ages of a father and son add up to 66. The father's age is the son's age reversed. But how old could they be? I'll get you the answer on the way for you in 10 minutes' time right here on Wave Yorker.
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0: Christians and JLS play next. Mainly cloudy today across the Balearics this morning. Right about lunchtime, though, we're going to start seeing rather the odd rumble of thunder as the afternoon continues. Quite sticky, muggy afternoon as well. Highs of 27, 28 degrees as well. Cloudy this afternoon and then bright spells heading in towards the evening. Tonight, a sticky night and store loads of 23. Tomorrow, pretty much carbon copy of today. Really some bright spells, highs of 28 degrees. The odd rumble of thunder in the afternoon.

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Brand new from Kings of Leon and My Whole World. It is Wave Mallorca. Right, let's get to you the answer for my riddle for today. It's one of my maths ones. Yeah, I love them too. The ages of a father and son add up to 66. The father's age is the son's age reversed. But how old could they be? The answers, there's three possible solutions. So the dad could be 60 and the son could be 6. All right. 6006. The dad could be 42, which means the son would be 24. Or 51 and 15. There we are. There's your answers. 51 and 15, 42 and 24, and 60 and 6. Those are our answers on the riddle. Another one next Saturday right here on Wave Mallorca. Rihanna now for you. In Excess up next.

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And it's Spencer James with you here. Very, very good afternoon to you. Nice to have you with us here on this Saturday afternoon. Cross the Blairicks. If it's your birthday today, stay with us. We're going to find out who you share your birthday with on the way very shortly here on Wave Mallorca. Here's Tasha Bedingfield now, brand new. This is dot, dot, dot.

I like his stuff. Benson Boone, mystical and magical right here on Wave Mallorca. Good afternoon to you. It's Spencer with you. If it's your birthday today, by the way, you share your birthday with, amongst others, Clive Owen, the actor, Inside Man, Born Identity, Gods of Pock. He celebrates his birthday today. Chubby Checker. Now, I'm going to hold my hands up here and say I thought Chubby Checker was no longer with us. But no, Chubby Checker. He's a very healthy. He's in rude health at 85. Sean William Scott, the actor as well. American Pie, Dude, Where's My Car, Road Trip, celebrates his birthday today. Jake Shears, the co-lead vocalist of the Scissor Sisters. Dan O'Donoghue, the singer, songwriter and frontman for the band The Script as well, celebrates his birthday, as does Gwen Stefani. So in honour of Gwen Stefani's birthday, here we are, birthday poll today. Cool. Rizzle Kicks plays next right here on Wave Mallorca.

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It's Dua Lipa and New Rules. Spencer James with you here. Take you through to 1 o'clock today. On the way, Texas and Paul Buchanan after Morgan Wallen. Been by now.

I remember seeing them in concert. Oh, goodness me, it must be about 28 years ago now. They were absolutely brilliant live. Texas and Paul Buchanan and Sleep. I've got details what's coming for you for the rest of your Saturday very shortly here on Wave New Yorker. Brian Adams plays as well with Mel C. After Ed Sheeran, life goes on. Afternoon.

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How are you doing? Welcome along to another edition of Dishy Disco here on Wave Mallorca. 2 hours in the mix. Stay with me. You know the usual situation by now. It's your first time tuning by. We have 2 hours of the funky stuff that just goes end to end, mixed to perfection, and just good tunes, good funky stuff, house and disco right the way through for the next 2 hours. See if you can stay with me. Gonna kick off with the Revival House Project, Nambi, and this is something called Joyful Noise. This is great. This is out on Peppermint Jam Records. Keep it locked on here to Wave Mallorca. I'd love you here for the next 2 hours. Be cool.

weekend on Wave Mallorca. What a great tune, Revival House Project with Nambi for you there on Peppermint Jam Records. It's called Joyful Noise. And that is, that's rather nice, isn't it? All right, we're going to continue right now with something from Dave Lovely, Marissa Rose. And this is out on Z Records at the moment. This is something called All Around the World. 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
1: Dave Lovely, Marissa Rose, so you're there. It's called All Around the World. It's out right now on Z Records. That is a lovely, lovely tune to be listening to in the sunshine. What a great song. And we're going to continue right now with the Blonde Boys Orphanage. It's the John Morales RA tribute mix. This is something called Hot. Very sought after. A lot of people trying to get hold of this at the moment. This is a little bit of a foot-tapping, stomping tune. Check this out on Wave Mallorca.

Blond Boys Orphanage. It's called Hot. It's on Do It Anyway Records, and it is the John Morales RA tribute mix. RA standing for Roy Ayers. What a great tune. Loving that. And here's something from Alaus. It's called Never Let Nobody, and this is on Calamar Records.

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1: Nico, that is a Lowers for you right there. Let Nobody. And that is one great tune, isn't it? Loving that. And we've got something now that's just been released by Michael Gray. Yes, that man that's doing everything at the moment. Got a brand new tune out. Check this out. This is something called Universe. And it plays for you right here on Wave Mallorca.

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1: Brand new music from Michael Gray. It's out on Tool Room, that. Something called Universe. That's nice, isn't it? And we're going to continue with something right now from Disco Steps. Make You Move. And this is out on Cabriolet Recordings.

Maybe we should all just put away our problems. We just need to forget about everything. Just have a good time. Maybe we should all just put away our problems.

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1: It's on Cabaret Recordings for you there, Disco Steps for you. It's rather good, isn't it? It's called Make Your Move. And here's something right now that's out on Cruise Music, Mirko and Meeks. And this is something called Wear Me Down. Hope you're enjoying the selection so far. Loads of great music for you. And some classics in there today as well. So hold tight.

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1: Wear Me Down from Merkel and Meek. So you're right there, the extended mix that is on Cruise Music. And we're going to continue right now with a little bit of something that's on Tinted Records. The bass has got me moving. Dr. Packer with Love Tattoo.

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1: Dr. Packer with Love Tattoo for you there. The bass has got me moving. That is a bit of a cool tune, isn't it? And we're going to continue right now with Super Lover. And this is something called Hot Cue. It's the VIP edit.

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1: Super Lover, that is Hot Q. That's the VIP edit. And here's the legendary Gino Saccocchio. I hope I said his name, right. Gino Saccocchio. Yeah, I think that's it. This is a classic that's been redone by Fraser. This is the Fraser edit of something called Try It Out.

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1: Gino Sotio for you there, it's called Try It Out. It's the Fraser edit, and we're going to continue with a classic, Earth, Wind & Fire. Let's groove. This is the Meraki edit.

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1: That is outrageous, isn't it? There you go, kicking off part two. It's called Release. It's the 4plan extended remix from 10 City and Unica. What a great tune. And we're going to continue right now. Do stay locked with me, by the way, for part two. This is Memory Man, aka Uovo, Discoplex, and this is My Love.

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1: That is Memory Man for you there, Aka Uvo, Discoplex, and something called My Love. And here's something from Moonboots and Pinto right now. This is called Get On Up, and this is the extended mix that we play for you right here on Wave Mallorca.

Yorker. Moon Boots and Pinto for you there, going on up. And here comes Nari and Paolo Neve for you right now. It's called Move Your Body. You might remember this classic. 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

That is such a great remix, and it moved your body for you right there. That is Nari and Pablo Neem for you right there. And we're going to continue with Nina Simone, Mojack, and Sea Lime Woman.

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1: My name's Jimmy C. We do Dishy Disco here on the radio with the big tunes. That is Parker Gordon for you there. It's called Disco Thing. That is rather good. And we're going to go back in time with a track that was originally done back in 2021. Or it could have even been before that, if I can sort of get it right. Let me just check. I think it was 2021. Sal Soul Nugget was the track, if you wanna. This is the remix by the late, great Mighty Mouse. Check this out.

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1: That is still an amazing tune, isn't it? There you go. MNS presents The Girl Next Door, Soul Soul Nugget, the legendary late Mighty Mouse on the edit of that. That's just amazing, isn't it? And we're going to continue right now with something called It's Time for House. This is Earthen Days that we play for you right here on Wave Mallorca.

For you right there, all the single ladies. That's a great tune. And before that, Earth and Days, and it's time for house. And here's something from Ilias and Barrientos and Malu. And this is called Right Here.

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1: You know, Ilias Barrientos is making some outrageous tunes. That's him with Malu for you right there, right here. What a great tune. And we're going to continue right now with Christina Lazic and somebody called That's Right. And this is the Supernova Remix. Check this out.

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1: Supernova on the remix of Christina Lazak. It's out on Lazak, the label. It's called That's Right. That is a bit of a banger, isn't it? And here's something. We're going to continue it right now. I hope I can pronounce this right. It's Amil. And it's called What You Say. It's the Bastien Books Morning Service Mix. And this is out on Petite Comme of House. One more tune to go here on Dishy Disco.

0: hole for you right there, the Bastion Bucks Morning Service Mix. And it's called What You Say Girl. Don't forget, if you've missed the show today and you want to have a listen again, you can join me Thursday night between 6 and 8 here on Wave Mallorca. We're going to finish off with a classic from 1977. It was a massive hit in the Paradise Garage. This is Bionic Boogie. This is called Risky Changes. And I'll see you on the radio next time. Take care.
1: Changes. You think so, huh?

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0: naturally your entrance is grand. 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You're flawless, after all.
1: 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For me, a class on a higher plane.
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8: For those of you who just gotta have house music.

imagination. Haven't done a show like this for a while. Playing for me. Indulge me. Imagine.

Okay, so if you're with me so far, it is TMP, the Mitchell Project Sessions. You're with me, Des Mitchell, taking you through. Just playing through tracks that I've been collecting over the last few years, 4 or 5 years, that I love. And if I get the chance to play them,

So this is Gino Socchio's Dancer. Kevin McKay has done this re-edit, but Antoine Clameron brought it out a couple of years ago, and he called it Turn It Up. Gino Socchio Dancer is the original. Love it.

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Now, they did this version in 2022. So good, with Ben Kim. It's TMP, the Mitchell Project Sessions. You with me, Des Mitchell, taking you through.

Let us name here another art. Let us name here another art. Let us name here another art. Let us name here another art. Let us name here another art. Let us name here another art. Let us name here another art. Let us name here another art. Let us name here another art.

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1: Yes, indeed, ladies and gentlemen. Welcome to Saturday Sessions with myself, Fuba, in the mix. Going to start it off with a cheeky Fubar bootleg. Check this one out. Coming to you live from House Party Radio and Wave Mallorca. And if you're ready for some big tunes, then you've come to the right place. Let's get into it. Come on. Turn it up.

Started off the show with a cheeky little bootleg of mine. That's Anunnakis, Velvet Cash, Sweet Insomnia with Yes Sir, I Can Boogie. A little cheeky kind of throwing in a mashup for you. And it's a little lady from Scotland called Brooke Coombe. And I just stole the vocal off one of her tracks and put it over that track. Sounds really good though, I think, anyway. If you're into that sort of thing. We continue right now with Soul Bombs and Need Somebody, Per QX on the remix. Here we go. Turn it up.

0: Saturday Sessions.
1: Proving that it's live mixing a little bit out there, but hey ho. That's what makes it good and makes it unique. You know the score. Enjoying the last rays of summer sun as we continue into the autumn and winter right now. All the winter parties on the way. Oh yeah, that means I'm getting closer to Thailand in January as well. Right now, brand new music from Liverpool's finest, Yusef. And this is one of his amazing tracks off his new album, Higher Place. Welcome to Saturday Sessions, myself, Fubar, in the mix. Let's go.
0: Saturday Sessions with Jason Fubar.

taken from his album that's recently released, the amazing Yousef. I Operate in Purple is the name of the album. Go and see it, honestly. Download it, get it, it's amazing. If you love your house music in multiple spectrums, then you're gonna love it. One of the biggest tracks on the album is this one. There's also a Calvin Harris edit. Fair play, man. Go on, Yousef.

keeping the house beats flowing. Going back a little while for this one. A Vision, Read My Mind, Saturday Sessions, turn it up. Let's go.

0: heavily inspired by me going to the closing parties in Ibiza this week. 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

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Keeping those disco beats flowing. 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In Palma de Mallorca y Calvia, Magaluf. Hola, ¿cómo está? Buenas noches. 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

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Take me back to the islands. Get me in the sunshine. Pour me a cold one. And I'm in paradise. Saturday Sessions, Jason Fubar in the mix. Let's go.

Well, that was completely live. Acapellas, tunes, doing what I do. Welcome to Saturday Sessions, Jason Fubar in the mix. Get ready for some more acapellas over this one. Carlo, so good. Javi Bora on the remix. And I'm going to do something a little bit different over it. You ready?

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We continue in the mix right now. One of my favorites from this year, Hatteras, Hypnotized.

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To this place with music, me one and the all. The people them a make me scoop a DJ before. 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Them a jump and shout like a bull just floor. 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Five them back and the music to get. 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If them a bad man, go them a the truth. If you go to them a party, go on nobody to live. If them a bad man, then nobody should be down. No, them got me all to the Bible of them. Some a goal, never know the road. They never did go to basement jack goal. But we still live it if they are shilling. Make sure them not the next victim in a killing. Cause we are the knowledge. We got a good college. Yeah, plus in a history. I know me economics. And we love music. That's why we bust up the garage.

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two in a row from Basement Jacks. That one is Do Your Thing, the David Penn remix. 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Love Basement Jacks. Back touring next year, or this winter. You ready for a third one? Here we go.

0: 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Saturday Sessions in the mix with Jason Fubar. 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Armin van Helden, but it's Antoine Clamoran, Agua Singas, coming on.
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mixing the original into the Prosper remix, Armin van Helden, I Want Your Soul. Still sounding big, still getting played around the world. Good tunes never grow old, do they? Let's go.

A little tune that I picked up a couple of months ago. It's Akola and Deep In My Soul. I Love The Way You Move. Jason Fubar, Saturday Sessions in the mix. Let's go.

One of those that grew on me very, very quickly, a cola and deep in my soul. Nice little piano vibe, bit of an old school feel to it. Saturday sessions, we continue in the mix with Jewel Kid, and this is Free. Let's go.

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I'm in here because I'm against the enemy.

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Alai, Alia, Alai, Alai, A-L-A-I-A, Alai and Gallo, Lipstick.

Welcome Saturday Sessions, you're in the mix with Jason Fubar. Last 30 minutes of the show right now, hitting you with some classic tunes, some big new remixes. Let's go.

with you. Finishing us off on the show today, Katama and the man with the second face. Thanks for listening. I'll see you next week. Have a good one.

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6: 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Plus later on, our customary guest DJ this week welcoming the Cube guys. 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
1: FYI, it's all about the OMG, with the week's biggest brand new electronic masterpieces. 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

Animal Fat, Wicked Weekend, great track title. And before that, Odin and Fatso and Astell's Take Our Time. Tracks so crazy they won't stop talking to you. It's the global warm-up in the first hour, traversing the best in new house. Then in the second, exploring the week's harder and faster tunes. And we soldier on, here's Spray, It's My Life.

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I think it's time to make the floor burn. It's time.

in a destructive mood and permanently ready to smash it with the week's biggest standout new electronic anthems, digging so deep we might need a new spade, as we deliver to you Vice, Feel My Needs, the Rouge and Cashoni remix, before that Dennis Quinn, It's Time, and Spray, It's My Life. Well, let's blast out some of your X and Instagram shouts. You can find me on X and Instagram as @RealJudgeJules, or simply hashtag JudgeJules. Hi to Miss TP Marsh, who says see you soon. Also Leanne Carr, who says love. To Nick underscore MCC, who says shout out. And DYL.E2004 says let's go with lots of O's. Plus, it goes without saying, big love to our broader Instagram X family as well. Working hard and doing overtime. And we move on. It's Listener's Choice, where each week we ask you to suggest an all-time favourite anthem to be aired at this juncture. You can get in touch by X, Instagram or Facebook. We might pick yours out for the next installment of the Global Warm-Up. Well, Strange underscore sample 9275 got in touch, wanted this one, Guriella by Guriella.

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1: 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Here's a nice offering from Cameron Watson, So Damn Good.

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1: A rhythm so infectious, even the furniture might start dancing. It's a global warm-up, and if you're just tuning in, mainly house in hour one, and mainly bangers in hour two, plus guest picks coming up soon as well from the Cube guys. You had York at Bella Claxton and Mike Bomberg, The Beach, also Bolio with Closer, Robbie Rivera before that too with Halo and Still We Run. And time now for some of your Facebook shouts. Hi to Sean Washington, who says fantastic. To Ross Bosty, who says tuned in. To Leighton McMilo, who says you've always stopped and said hello, you're a gent. Plus Chloe Stowers coming to see you soon. It's tracks that stand out like a lion in the musical jungle, keeping you across some of the biggest all-new electronic tunes that are out there right now. Go on, get involved. Let us know your favourites. It's at Real Judge Jules across all our socials. Well, here's this week's top of the top tunes, as the tried and tested record of the week on the Global Warm-Up this week is from Love, comma Sean and Another Dimension.
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Trusted Track. Whether enjoyed outdoors or indoors, we're always out to get you. It's the Global Warm-Up and our tried and tested tune there for you. Love, comma Sean and Another Dimension. On the road, taking my record box out and about. If you fancy checking me live, 25th, Butlins Minehead, 26th, XOYO in London, 27th in Ibiza for Judgment, the 3rd in Northern Ireland, Lush, the 10th of October, Reclaim the Dance Floor in Chester, same night as well, Hangar 34 in Liverpool, 16th in Lancaster Town Hall, 17th, Forfar, the 24th in Inverness, and the 31st of October.

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1: 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You heard Eli Brown, Damage, before that Broken Hill with Girlfriend and BLR, and Amber Revival with Autumn Leaves, doing a seasonally appropriate offering. Well, it's guest selection time now, as each week we hone in on a different producer slash DJ, choosing two of their all-time favourite tracks, one from the past, one from the present. This time around, it's the Cube Guys. The Cube Guys being a club undertaking born in 2005 between two of the most prominent producers in Italy, Roberto Intralazzi and Luca Provera. Although their backgrounds and professional training differs, their common desire to release fine dance floor focused productions is mutual. They've made some great records. We played loads of them on the show, so let's welcome the Cube Guys. Let's do it.
2: Yo, yo, Jews, we are the Cube Guys, and we are so excited to be part of your show. As promised, we pick up two tracks, one from the past and one recent from us. So let's start from the old one, if you want to call it old, because it sounds absolutely fresh right now. Originally produced by the duo Deep Dish, the project was called Prana, and the title of the song is The Dream. One of the key elements happened at 4 minutes and a half with a classic M1 organ preset playing this wonderful, wonderful riff. So enjoy this one, Deep Dish present Prana, The Dream.

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Let's move forward to 2026. These new projects came from our label Cube Recordings. It's basically a Cube Guys and ATFC project together called Lickia. This new uplifted version is thanks to an Italian guy called

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1: The Cube guys, thanks, and another premium selector joins the Global Warm-Up on the next instalment. Well, up next, ruling the decks with the iron fist of a dance dictator, is Otter with Rio.

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1: Delivering a bass so low, the foundations are 6 feet under. We dropped brand new mixes of Sandstorm, the classic, the Corey Goldsmith remix. Before that, Tujamo with True and Lumin, Who Tell 'Em. Notching up the energy now, yet more here on the Global Warm-Up as we enter the final 30 minutes of this week's outing. And as always, uplifting the BPM and entering the most banging territory on the show. It's our main stage mix, Getting Into Stuff, with Nylon and Steve Hill and Technical, If You Love Me, the Love Struck remix.

off with no chance of mood poisoning. It's the global warm-up throwing down our main stage mix. And that was Frankie Fe with Push It. But at this point, we big up a selection of some of the show's SoundCloud and YouTube friends. IG user 31159 says big tune. Also CH Arthur's 8903 who says great experience. Plus Stay Healthy Club. And also Earth Stars who says I'd pay good money to recreate one of those essential mixes. Also Little Timmy 685 listening on YouTube. We're in the midst of our main stage mix, the banging conclusion to every installment of the Global Warm-Up.

0: close things out with Ultra Nate and Energy 52, Café Del Mar, an excellent mashup done by Paul Webster. Thanks one and all there. We conclude another episode of the Global Warm-Up, but remember you can catch me back here next week or listen again via Apple Music, Mixcloud and Soundcloud by using the search phrase GWU, Judge Jules or the Global Warm-Up. 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

So there you go, that's my track of the week this week. Absolutely love that. That is the brand new one from Angry Baby and Abby Flynn. It's called Keep On Believing, right here on your house party with myself, Jody B. How you doing? Saturday again. Let's mix it up. Let's go.

on your mind right here on your house party with myself, Johnny B. How you doing? Hope you're well. Saturday, mixing them up for you, bringing you the freshest new tunes and also your big old school classics as well in between now and the end of the show. 2 hours of the big ones, all right? And don't forget, if you want a shout out, all you have to do is get yourselves to the socials, Facebook, X, Insta, search for me, Johnny B, and drop me a nice little message and I'll give you a shout out soon.

going to get them done for you very, very soon, okay? But don't forget, if you want to get yourselves to the socials, Facebook, X, Insta, search for me, Johnny B. Make sure you add me as a friend as well, okay? Don't just drop me a message and then get off. Become a friend, okay? And we'll say hello and we'll have a little chat as well, okay? Right, as we continue, let's do this one. Sergeant Slick on a remix of this. Every day, it's House Party.

been right here on the house party with myself, Johnny B, mixing them up for you. 2 hours of the biggest gems, all mixed up together and bringing it right to your radio right now, okay? Right, as we continue, let's do this one. Arnold Van Helden, You Don't Know Me, Dusty Grooves on the remix.

brand new tune from DOD and Harder Man Helden a little bit later on in the show, so make sure you stick around for that, because it is really, really good. It really is. Right, as we continue, let's do this one. Eats Everything, Rolling Dice. That last one, by the way, was Paul Woodford and Second City and Science. Turn this one up nice and loud. Love this. Eats Everything, Rolling Dice.

weird days today where my words are coming out, but they're just not kind of making sense. So yeah, just bear with me today. I don't know what's going on. I think I'm tired. I mean, that's what it is. It's

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Big hello to Manly, Liz. Got a big hello to Chelsea, also Tanya. Got a big hello to Chloe, how you doing? Happy birthday for today. And also big hello to Amy, Kaylee, and Chelsea, who are going out in Manchester tomorrow. Girls' night, hen night. Oh, I like that. And also big hello to Dapper, how you doing, mate? And also big hello to Michael and Steve-O as well. Nice one for all your shouts. Keep them coming in, and I'll give you a shout out in between now and the end of the show. It's Neo.

So what great couple of tunes back to back for you there. We've done Neo and Closer, and that one, Groove Generation, is called Say My Name, right here on the house party with myself, Johnny B, looking after you with the big ones and mixing them all up for you. 2 hours of absolute gems. And don't forget, you can relive it again if you want. All you have to do is get yourself some Mixcloud. Search for me, Johnny B.

Tune out one for Jake. It's just 10 out of 10. Johnny, absolutely love this Brothers and Rhythm remix. Who's it by? Eden Price, okay? He's doing a lot of old school classics, but remixing them and making them sound just that little bit extra. Just give him a shout out on stuff.

I'd seen these two together in Creamfields, and I knew something special was on the way from these two. DOD, Otto Van Helden, Twice as Nice, Sam Harper on the vocals, sounding absolutely brilliant. Well done to them two.

Mark and Joe Curry on the remix right here on the house party with myself, Johnny B. Looking after you with the big ones in between now and the end of the show. Got about, what, an hour and 5 minutes to go? Gonna try and squeeze in as many as I can, all right? Right, as we continue, this got dropped in my inbox yesterday. Had to get it on the show. Sample and Stardust, Music Sounds Better With You. This is the off plan. It's called Don't Let Me Go.

So many good tunes kicking around at the minute, is there? Digo, that is the brand new one from Gordon City. It's called Only Love, right here on the House Party with myself, Jody B, looking after you with the big ones in between now and the end of the show. Right, listen, this tune is mega. I love it. It's been out for about 6 months, but it's great. It's called Trapped. Tommy Mac on the remix.

Ciao, Tommy Mark on the remix of that one for you. It's Trapped right here on the house party with myself, Johnny B. Gotta be honest with you, that tune means quite a lot to me. Me and my girlfriend done Creamfields for the first time this year, and do you know what? That was the tune that me and her were just dancing to, and just dancing like nobody else was in the room, even though there was like, I don't know, 20,000 people in the steel yard. But yeah, great, love it. Right, continuing with this one, Georgie Reed.

I tell you what, great tune that, isn't it? Jody Reed, and it's called More Than I Can Handle, right here on the house party with myself, Johnny B. I'm going to get some more of your shouts done very, very soon. But don't forget, if you do want to shout out, all you have to do is get yourself to the socials, Facebook, X, Insta, search for me, Johnny B. Drop me a nice little message.

go. It's called I Need Lover right here on the house party with myself, Johnny B. Every Saturday, we mix it up for you and we bring you the freshest new tunes before everybody else. Right, continuing with this one. It's Jody Harsh. It's called The Dance Floor.

Yeah, do you want to relive the house party? All you have to do is get yourselves to Mixcloud, search for me, Johnny B. Make sure you put in house party and you'll be able to find all the shows for the last 4 weeks to 6 weeks, okay? They're all up there for you to relive. All you have to do is make sure you give me a follow while you're there as well, and you'll be able to find out when the latest episode is out and it's being uploaded for you. So go and check it out. Mixcloud, Johnny B, house party. Check it out, right? It's Jude Demont needing you.

So we got that big one for you, Mr. James Hype, and that is called Confession right here on the house party with myself, Johnny B. I've got to be honest with you, it's a little bit different to what he normally does and how he DJs, isn't it? But you know what? Great tune, like that. Right, it's Minnie Pugh, and it's called Just a Little. It's the Liberty X Classic, getting a remix for 26.

Right, let's get a couple of more shouts out of the way. Big hello to Lisa, how you doing? Big hello to Jill as well. Big hello to Amanda, Kelsey, and also big hello to Charlie. Spencer, how you doing, mate? I haven't heard from you for a while. And also big hello to Lucy and also little Alexander as well. And also big hello to Francesca, who's tuned in, loving the tunes, and saying, I can't wait to go out next weekend as it's my birthday and I'm 18 next week. Well, have a great night. And make sure you go easy, all right?

this yesterday, right? I was doing a wedding, and I've got to be honest with you, this was like one of the biggest tunes of the night. They loved the old school UKG classics, and I had to play this. It's called Are You Sleeping? And it's Ralph Harrison on the remix. And do you know what? It is massive.

minutes left. I'm going to try and squeeze in another two tracks if I can. Right, Ginny, Keep Warm, back for 2026, sounding absolutely brilliant. Into this one, Weeze, Feel My Needs, Rude J on the remix.

here on the house party with myself, Johnny. Right, one more tune, then we're officially out of here. It's going to be this one. Ruda Selva and Touch Me. Have a great week. I'll be back on your radio same time next week.